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There's Journey and Don't Stop Believing. I'm Keith Stevens. Welcome to the show. How's your sleeping lately? I got one of those trackers that tells me the good, the bad, and the ugly. So a song with that theme. It's the Fifth Dimension.

0: Poison, every rose has its thorn. I'm Keith Stevens. Happy National Milk Chocolate Day today. Of course, you can't say milk chocolate without thinking about Hershey's, which now that I've mentioned it, I'm sure I'll grab a Hershey bar on the way home, or maybe out of the vending machine. Reese's, very popular as well. Dove, Cadbury. Oh, around Easter time, those Cadbury cream eggs. And Lindt chocolate. So I planted that bug in your ear, didn't I?
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10: The Midland County Sheriff's Office and Midland Crime Stoppers need your help in solving a felony theft. On July 5th, 2026, deputies with the Midland County Sheriff's Office responded to the 11,000 block of West Highway 80 in reference to a theft. On arrival, deputies learned the theft had occurred on July 4th at approximately 4 a.m., and the unknown suspect stole approximately $1.3 million worth of pump shafts and precious metals from the business. Security footage shows 3 suspects entering the business yard in a Dodge Ram pickup truck with a gooseneck trailer. Deputies observed the suspects were wearing camo clothing and ski masks as they were walking inside of the business and stealing the pump shafts. Deputies learned the suspects used a forklift to load the pump shafts onto the trailer. Images of the suspect and suspect vehicle can be seen on the Midland Crime Stoppers Facebook page. Midland Crime Stoppers are offering up to $1,000 cash reward for information leading to the arrest or charges of the individuals involved. Call the Midland Crime Stoppers at 694-TIPS or use the P3 Tips mobile app. Remember, no caller ID is ever used and you will remain anonymous. For the Midland Crime Stoppers and the Midland County Sheriff's Office, I am Sergeant Jace Dorner.

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Hot weather again tomorrow. We'll start with clear overnight tonight, 75. Then tomorrow, sunshine high 101. And sunshine coming up on Thursday high 102. 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

0: Fleetwood Mac, it's Rhiannon, and I'm Keith Stevens. Well, how productive were you today? According to a recent study, Tuesday is our most productive day of the week. A study found that over half of the workers reporting that their energy and their drive and their motivation are highest today, Tuesday. Apparently that is because Monday's transition for the weekend can be a little slow. I know that went all too well. While Tuesday offers that fresh start without the fatigue of the weekend.
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2: Good afternoon. The updated forecast. Midland, Odessa temperatures are reaching into the upper 90s near 100 degrees. In southwest Texas in the Wink area, temperatures are around 102 degrees this afternoon. And of course, Big Bend area, temperatures there about 103 degrees. The sky partly cloudy in southwest Texas. Temperatures will drop overnight tonight into the lower to middle 70s. From the rroberts.tv studio, meteorologist Ron Roberts.
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Forecast goes like this, clear at 75 tonight, then sunshine tomorrow, 101. 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

0: Gladys Knight, Midnight Train to Georgia. I'm Keith Stevens. Well, if you're somebody who wants to be an influencer, Tuesday is a great day for social media. According to research, shows that the best day to post on social media platforms like Facebook and X, i.e. Twitter, and LinkedIn, that is likely because people are fully back into work mode, right? Yeah, okay, I see you there. After the weekend, and are more engaged with their devices.
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2: Good afternoon. The updated forecast. Midland, Odessa temperatures are reaching into the upper 90s near 100 degrees. In southwest Texas and the Wink area, temperatures are around 102 degrees this afternoon. And, of course, Big Bend area, temperatures there about 103 degrees. The sky partly cloudy in southwest Texas. Temperatures will drop overnight tonight into the lower to middle 70s. From the rroberts.tv studio, meteorologist Ron Roberts.
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0: Little River Band, I'm Keith Stevens. Ever noticed that Tuesday seems to be the big day for Tuesday, and especially books released in the U.S.? That's because Tuesday is traditionally the day when stores restock their shelves, making it a perfect day to release some new products. The tradition has actually continued even as more and more products are, yes, released digitally.
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2: Well, the temperatures overnight are dropping into the middle 70s by about tomorrow morning at 7 a.m. It's going to be another warm evening right through midnight. The midnight temperatures are about 80, 85 degrees. And then those temperatures will cool off again about 10 degrees into the morning. Well, temperatures by Wednesday still at 99 to 100 degrees over the area. From the AlRoberts.tv studio, meteorologist Ron Roberts.
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0: Busy there with Billy Preston. We'll go around in circles. I'm Keith Stevens. You can use this one if you like. Not sure this works, but they say, wear your sunglasses the next time you're shopping for a big ticket item. The best salespeople know that pupils widen and eyes pop whenever a customer falls in love with an item. So expert hagglers around the world put sunglasses on to avoid making their excitement known to the seller.
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2: Good afternoon. The updated forecast. Midland, Odessa temperatures are reaching into the upper 90s near 100 degrees. In southwest Texas in the Wink area, temperatures are around 102 degrees this afternoon. And, of course, Big Bend area, temperatures there about 103 degrees. The sky partly cloudy in southwest Texas. Temperatures will drop overnight tonight into the lower to middle 70s. From the rroberts.tv studio, meteorologist Ron Roberts.
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0: There's the Eagles, and I can't tell you why. I'm Keith Stevens. Thanks for listening. We'll catch you guys tomorrow at the same time. Remember the Seinfeld episode where Kramer and then by default Jerry were filming movies with a camcorder? Apparently somebody had leaked a very high quality version of The Odyssey online over the last couple of days, and it was taken down. But who would want to watch that movie on your phone? To me, that is a movie for the big screen. I don't need no Twitter that way.
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2: Well, the temperatures overnight are dropping into the middle 70s by about tomorrow morning at 7 a.m. It's going to be another warm evening right through midnight. The midnight temperatures are about 80, 85 degrees. And then those temperatures will cool off again about 10 degrees into the morning. Well, temperatures by Wednesday still at 99 to 100 degrees over the area. From the AlRoberts.tv studio, meteorologist Ron Roberts.
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0: James Taylor and your smiling face, and I'm Chris Kellogg. I just saw James Taylor do that live on a TikTok video, and guess who was singing the high notes? It was the female backup singer. Yeah, she had it.
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2: Well, the temperatures overnight are dropping into the middle 70s by about tomorrow morning at 7 a.m. It's going to be another warm evening right through midnight. The midnight temperatures are about 80, 85 degrees. And then those temperatures will cool off again about 10 degrees into the morning. Well, temperatures by Wednesday still at 99 to 100 degrees over the area. From the Al Roberts.TV studio, meteorologist Ron Roberts.

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0: Chic and good times, and thanks for being here. Can you remember what happened to you when you were 3 years old? Probably not. For a recent study, researchers began interviewing a group of children at the age of three, asking them what they could remember. They were then following up with those kids at age 5, 6, 7, 8, and 9 to see if they remembered. Nope, they didn't remember any of it.
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2: Well, the temperatures overnight are dropping into the middle 70s by about tomorrow morning at 7 a.m. It's going to be another warm evening right through midnight. The midnight temperatures are about 80, 85 degrees. And then those temperatures will cool off again about 10 degrees into the morning. Well, temperatures by Wednesday still at 99 to 100 degrees over the area. From the AlRoberts.tv studio, meteorologist Ron Roberts.
3: The Midland County Sheriff's Office and Midland Crime Stoppers need your help in solving a felony theft. On July 5th, 2026, deputies with the Midland County Sheriff's Office responded to the 11,000 block of West Highway 80 in reference to a theft. On arrival, deputies learned the theft had occurred on July 4th at approximately 4 a.m., and the unknown suspect stole approximately $1.3 million worth of pump shafts and precious metals from the business. Security footage shows three suspects entering the business yard in a Dodge Ram pickup truck with a gooseneck trailer. Deputies observed the suspects were wearing camo clothing and ski masks as they were walking inside of the business and stealing the pump shafts. Deputies learned the suspects used a forklift to load the pump shafts onto the trailer. Images of the suspect and suspect vehicle can be seen on the Midland Crime Stoppers Facebook page. Midland Crime Stoppers are offering up to a $1,000 cash reward for information leading to the arrest or charges of the individuals involved. Call the Midland Crime Stoppers at 694-TIPS or use the P3 Tips mobile app. Remember, no caller ID is ever used and you will remain anonymous. For the Midland Crime Stoppers and the Midland County Sheriff's Office, I am Sergeant Jace Dorner.
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0: Eddie Money and Baby Hold On, and thanks for being here. I'm Chris Kellogg. Well, if you want to look thinner, you got to stand up straight. Mom always told us, stand up straight. Great posture helps you look slender. Study participants were shown photos of two women. The woman with good posture was rated as being thinner, even though she was actually 20 pounds heavier than the woman with poor posture. Now you know.
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2: The weather forecast for the Permian Basin in southwest Texas, the Odessa and Midland area, temperatures are reaching this upper 90s today. We're very close. Yesterday, temperatures were about 99 degrees. I think we're going to repeat it again today, 99 degrees under mostly sunny sky. And the temperatures will drop into the lower to middle 70s. From the rroberts.tv studio, meteorologist Rod Roberts.

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0: Commodores and Brickhouse. Sid, I'm glad you're here. I'm Chris Kellogg. 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Yeah, about 70% to 80% of your brain tissue is water. So if you're stressed, that dehydration could be the reason why.
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2: Well, the temperatures overnight are dropping into the middle 70s by about tomorrow morning at 7 a.m. It's going to be another warm evening right through midnight. The midnight temperatures are about to 80, 85 degrees. And then those temperatures will cool off again about 10 degrees into the morning. Well, temperatures by Wednesday still at 99 to 100 degrees over the area. From the Al Roberts.tv studio, meteorologist Ron Roberts.

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playing all your favorites one after the other. I'm Chris Kellogg. You would think parents would be thrilled that we're getting close to back-to-school time, but apparently that's not the case. We'll talk about it in two songs.

0: Marvin Gaye and Let's Get It On. I know my bathroom does not have a medicine cabinet these days, and it turns out that there's a good reason why. Putting your medication in the bathroom is not a good idea. Because of the high humidity, it can cause the pills to degrade over time. So especially if you get the 90-day supply, you want to make sure your drugs are stored somewhere dry and cool, maybe the very highest point of the pantry where the kids can't reach.
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2: The weather forecast for the Permian Basin in southwest Texas, the Odessa and Midland area, temperatures are reaching this upper 90s today. We're very close. Yesterday, temperatures were about 99 degrees. I think we're going to repeat it again today, 99 degrees under mostly sunny sky. And the temperatures will drop into the lower to middle 70s. From the rroberts.tv studio, meteorologist Rod Roberts.

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0: Blinded by the Light, I'm Jenna Clay, and a survey of moms found that one specific number of kids is the most stressful, and it may not be what you expect. They say three kids is the most stressful number of children to raise, but I say whatever number of kids you have is the most stressful. Lots of people, I have an only child, they think, oh, it must be easy. No, because I'm his only playmate, so it's like, mom, mom, mom, mom.
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2: The weather forecast for the Permian Basin in southwest Texas, the Odessa and Midland area. Temperatures are reaching this upper 90s today. We're very close. Yesterday, temperatures were about 99 degrees. I think we're going to repeat it again today, 99 degrees under mostly sunny sky. And the temperatures will drop into the lower to middle 70s. From the RRoberts.tv studio, meteorologist Rod Roberts.
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2: Good morning, Permian Basin. I'm Tara Thomas, your evening anchor for Big Tune News. Here are the latest stories to start your day. A Midland County resident and a citizen journalist have filed a federal civil rights lawsuit against Midland County Judge Terry Johnson. It's the second legal action against the judge. Cristino Rodriguez, known online as Nino America, filed the suit on Monday, alleging Johnson publicly posted Rodriguez's social security number and other sensitive information in retaliation for his criticism of Midland County government. That post came less than 24 hours after Rodriguez published information on social media about federal lawsuits involving Midland County, including a case which ended in a $150,000 settlement with a former county employee. Rodriguez says the incident exposed him to identity theft, emotional distress, and a damaged reputation. He's seeking punitive damages, attorney's fees, and other relief. In other news, local IDEA Public Schools announced they'll offer free meals for students. The two Odessa campuses offering the meals are IDEA Yukon and IDEA Lopez. The schools qualify under the community eligibility provision. School officials say parents and students don't need to take any action to participate in those free meals. We'll stay with us on air and online at yourbasin.com. I'm Tara Thomas with Big Two News, airing weeknights at 6 and 10 p.m. We are Basin trusted, Basin proud.
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And also, kids probably today don't even know what they are.

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I'm Jenna Clay, and your weather today, sunny skies, windy, a high of 101. Tonight, mostly clear, still windy, getting down to about 75. Tomorrow, sunny, windy, and a high near 102.

0: I'm Petty, and let's talk fruits and veggies. A study found that if someone were to switch from no fruits and veggies in their diet to 8 servings a day, they would gain as much life satisfaction as someone who went from unemployment to a job. That's wild.
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0: Fleetwood Mac. I'm Jenna Clay, and I love this story. A Los Angeles woman with no right hand was recently invited to join the Women's Pro Baseball League. Her name is Britt, and she did sign with LA. She was born with a small right forearm, half a palm, and no fingers, so she rests her glove on the nub and can switch hands after pitching and catching. I absolutely love everything about this. I'm going to be watching Britt. She's going to go far.
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2: The weather forecast for the Permian Basin in southwest Texas, the Odessa and Midland area, temperatures are reaching this upper 90s today. We're very close. Yesterday, temperatures were about 99 degrees. I think we're going to repeat it again today, 99 degrees under mostly sunny sky. And the temperatures will drop into the lower to middle 70s. From the RRoberts.tv studio, meteorologist Rod Roberts.
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2: Good morning, Permian Basin. I'm Tara Thomas, your evening anchor for Big Tune News. Here are the latest stories to start your day. A Midland County resident and a citizen journalist have filed a federal civil rights lawsuit against Midland County Judge Terry Johnson. It's the second legal action against the judge. Cristino Rodriguez, known online as Nino America, filed the suit on Monday, alleging Johnson publicly posted Rodriguez's social security number and other sensitive information in retaliation for his criticism of Midland County government. That post came less than 24 hours after Rodriguez published information on social media about federal lawsuits involving Midland County, including a case which ended in a $150,000 settlement with a former county employee. Rodriguez says the incident exposed him to identity theft, emotional distress, and a damaged reputation. He's seeking punitive damages, attorney's fees, and other relief. In other news, local IDEA Public Schools announced they'll offer free meals for students. The two Odessa campuses offering the meals are IDEA Yukon and IDEA Lopez. The schools qualify under the community eligibility provision. School officials say parents and students don't need to take any action to participate in those free meals. Well, stay with us on air and online at yourbasin.com. I'm Tara Thomas with Big Two News, airing weeknights at 6 and 10 p.m. We are Basin trusted, Basin proud.
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0: Kim Wilde, you keep me hanging on. I'm Jenna Clay, and people are talking about things they're shockingly good at, but they don't talk about because why? People wouldn't believe them, like untying tight knots. Someone said, I have an ungodly accurate internal clock. If I need to wake up at 6:14 a.m. for a flight, my eyes open at exactly 6:13 a.m. Someone said, I'm what is known as a super recognizer. I recall faces and names at a superior level. That's not me. Directions is another one. And someone said, I can hear electricity. Look, I'm elite at making a to-do list for the day and then just ignoring it. 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

Brian Adams on 97 Gold. I'm Jenna Clay, and your forecast today, sunny but windy and a high of 101. Mostly clear tonight, still windy, getting down to about 75. And tomorrow, sunny, windy, and a high near 102.

0: Cyndi Lauper all through the night. I'm Jenna Clay, and you can't judge how attractive a woman is just by looking at a picture. Some of us don't take good pictures, okay? Researchers found a woman's movement is just as important as her weight and shape in attractiveness. Yeah, watch us walk down a street. Watch me fall over nothing because I'm clumsy. Very attractive.
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2: The weather forecast for the Permian Basin in southwest Texas, the Odessa and Midland area. Temperatures are reaching this upper 90s today. We're very close. Yesterday, temperatures were about 99 degrees. I think we're going to repeat it again today, 99 degrees under mostly sunny sky. And the temperatures will drop into the lower to middle 70s. From the RRoberts.tv studio, meteorologist Ron Roberts.
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3: Good morning, Permian Basin. I'm Tara Thomas, your evening anchor for Big Tune News. Here are the latest stories to start your day. A Midland County resident and a citizen journalist have filed a federal civil rights lawsuit against Midland County Judge Terry Johnson. It's the second legal action against the judge. Cristino Rodriguez, known online as Nino America, filed the suit on Monday, alleging Johnson publicly posted Rodriguez's social security number and other sensitive information in retaliation for his criticism of Midland County government. That post came less than 24 hours after Rodriguez published information on social media about federal lawsuits involving Midland County, including a case which ended in a $150,000 settlement with a former county employee. Rodriguez says the incident exposed him to identity theft, emotional distress, and a damaged reputation. He's seeking punitive damages, attorney's fees, and other relief. In other news, a local Idea Public Schools announced they'll offer free meals for students. The two Odessa campuses offering the meals are Idea Yukon and Idea Lopez. The schools qualify under the community eligibility provision. School officials say parents and students don't need to take any action to participate in those free meals. Well, stay with us on air and online at yourbasin.com. I'm Tara Thomas with Big Two News, airing weeknights at 6 and 10 p.m. We are Basin trusted, Basin proud.
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0: 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That's your Lost Classic. I'm Jenna Clay, and she initially panicked after recording that song, worrying that the racy lyrics would destroy her wholesome girl next door image. 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

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I'm Jenna Clay, and your weather today, sunny skies, windy, and a high of 101. Mostly clear tonight, still windy, getting down to about 75, and tomorrow, sunny, windy, and a high of 102.

0: No doubt. I'm Jenna Clay. It is Shark Week, but selfies have killed 5 times more people than shark attacks over the last decade, according to a study. India has the most deaths during that time, 159, way more than the rest of us. Russia second with 16, and the U.S. 14.
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0: Love Me Some Disco Inferno, yes! And you probably already know that laughing strengthens immunity, conditions muscles, increases circulation, and relieves depression. If you didn't know, now you do. But having a sense of humor can boost your career. Studies show that people who use humor to cope with challenges at work are promoted faster and farther than serious-minded coworkers. You know who you are.
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2: The weather forecast for the Permian Basin in southwest Texas, the Odessa and Midland area. Temperatures are reaching this upper 90s today. We're very close. Yesterday, temperatures were about 99 degrees. I think we're going to repeat it again today, 99 degrees under mostly sunny sky. And the temperatures will drop into the lower to middle 70s. From the rroberts.tv studio, meteorologist Rod Roberts.
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2: Good morning, Permian Basin. I'm Tara Thomas, your evening anchor for Big Two News. Here are the latest stories to start your day. A Midland County resident and a citizen journalist have filed a federal civil rights lawsuit against Midland County Judge Terry Johnson. It's the second legal action against the judge. Cristino Rodriguez, known online as Nino America, filed the suit on Monday, alleging Johnson publicly posted Rodriguez's social security number and other sensitive information in retaliation for his criticism of Midland County government. That post came less than 24 hours after Rodriguez published information on social media about federal lawsuits involving Midland County, including a case which ended in a $150,000 settlement with a former county employee. Rodriguez says the incident exposed him to identity theft, emotional distress, and a damaged reputation. He's seeking punitive damages, attorney's fees, and other relief. In other news, local IDEA Public Schools announced they'll offer free meals for students. The two Odessa campuses offering the meals are IDEA Yukon and IDEA Lopez. The schools qualify under the community eligibility provision. School officials say parents and students don't need to take any action to participate in those free meals. Well, stay with us on air and online at yourbasin.com. I'm Tara Thomas with Big Two News, airing weeknights at 6 and 10 p.m. We are Basin trusted, Basin proud.
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0: Red Red Wine was written by Neil Diamond, but it became a big hit in 1983 for UB40. Jay Coffey with some things you might want to know. Well, Kelly Ripa is taking an extended leave from Live with Kelly and Mark amid oral surgery recovery. And Queen performed a historic concert in Budapest back in 1986 when they became the first Western rock artist to perform behind the Iron Curtain. Well, to celebrate the event's 40th anniversary, the video of the concert has been restored for when it hits theaters on October the 7th. Progressive Insurance. 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

Good times music, 97 gold, no jacket required action from Phil Collins, just making up a word, a little studio. Jay Coffey checking out our 97 gold weather. It's going to be mostly sunny today. We're going to get to the upper 90s for the high today. Then tonight we'll have mostly clear skies, mid-70s for the overnighter. 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

0: 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So come and see why everyone's talking about Ron Hoover, RV Marine of Odessa, your West Texas Yes Guys.
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0: temperatures are reaching this upper 90s today. We're very close. Yesterday, temperatures were about 99 degrees. I think we're going to repeat it again today, 99 degrees under mostly sunny sky. And the temperatures will drop into the lower to middle 70s. From the rroberts.tv studio, meteorologist Rod Roberts.
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Good Times Music, 97 Gold. The single has sold more than 13 million copies since it was first released in 1986. Bon Jovi's signature tune, Living on a Prayer. Jay Covey checking out at 97 Gold weather. Sunny today. We're going to get to the upper 90s for the high today. And then tonight we'll have mostly clear skies, mid-70s for the low. Right now we've got 81 at Good Times Music, 97 Gold.

0: The John Candy movie Cool Runnings, Jimmy Cliff's version of I Can See Clearly Now. Jay Coffey, so Apple TV announced that Dark Matter will return with season 2 next month, and we're getting a closer look at what's next on the series. A trailer has been released. Dark Matter returns on August the 28th on Apple TV. Today's featured artist on the Daily Double Play is the best-selling female music artist of all time.
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0: Wrapping up today's Daily Double Play, Crazy for You by Madonna from the movie Vision Quest, released in March of 1985. The song received critical reception with praise being given to Madonna's vocals, and it would also earn her her first Grammy nomination for Best Female Pop Vocal Performance, and it did become Madonna's second number one hit. And the action got underway with Open Your Heart. That comes off her album True Blue. It would go on to be Madonna's fifth number one hit.
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2: The weather forecast for the Permian Basin in southwest Texas, the Odessa and Midland area, temperatures are reaching this upper 90s today. We're very close. Yesterday, temperatures were about 99 degrees. I think we're going to repeat it again today, 99 degrees under mostly sunny sky. And the temperatures will drop into the lower to middle 70s. From the rroberts.tv studio, meteorologist Ron Roberts.
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It's Jay Coffey, and coming up in less than 10 minutes, we're going to take a look at a couple of vinyl albums that, if you've got the right version, they could score you some money.

0: Lana Richie, who's on tour taking care of the lead vocals for the Commodores' Lady You Bring Me Up. 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

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Rolled back the calendar to summertime, 1984. A big hit for them and the Woya. Hey, it is Jane Coffey checking out our 97 Gold weather. It is going to be mostly sunny today as we head for the upper 90s. And tonight we'll have crystal clear skies. We'll get to the mid-70s for the overnighter. Right now it's 85 at Good Times Music, 97 Gold.

0: Written by Sting, hot police action, and every little thing she does is magic. Hey, it is Jay Coffey. So The Lord of the Rings, The Rings of Power, will return later this year with its third season, and new details for the season have now been revealed. In season three, Middle-earth is at war, and only a few isolated pockets stand between the Dark Lord and total victory. The Lord of the Rings, The Rings of Power, will return this November on Prime Video.
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0: Sir Paul McCartney and Wings, rolling back the calendar to summertime 1974 with the title song from their album Band on the Run. Hey, it is Jay Coffey, and did you know that 4% of Americans think there are too many holidays? According to a study, women are more likely to smile than men when giving bad news. One out of four of us will appear on TV in our lifetime, and when you're struggling to get through the day, brushing your teeth can boost your energy level by 30%.
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3: On June 5th, 1950, the U.S. Supreme Court issued a ruling desegregating graduate and professional schools in Texas. 2 days later, 25-year-old John Saunders Chase became the first African American to enroll in the University of Texas master's program in architecture. Chase earned his degree 2 years later. He soon became the first licensed African-American architect in Texas. In a distinguished career spanning more than five decades, Chase designed buildings throughout Southeast and Central Texas, including many black churches, homes, and businesses. His style was distinctly modern, inspired by the work of Frank Lloyd Wright. Chase's buildings have clean lines and bright, open public spaces. Their designs guided not by tradition, but rather by the needs of the individuals and communities they would serve. As Chase gained success, he took on larger public projects that included multiple buildings on the Texas Southern University campus. And in collaboration with other architects, Houston's George R. Brown Convention Center and the 1988 Astrodome renovation, Chase's legacy extends beyond his buildings. In 1971, he co-founded the National Organization of Minority Architects. As a member of the U.S. Commission of Fine Arts, he helped select Maya Lin to design the Vietnam Veterans Memorial in Washington, D.C. Chase died in 2012. He is remembered as a professional and civic leader and one of Texas' most important progressive architects.
2: For more information about this Texas Original, visit texasoriginals.org. Texas Originals is produced by Houston Public Media and Humanities Texas, with funding from the National Endowment for the Humanities.
4: The weather forecast for the Permian Basin in southwest Texas, the Odessa and Midland area, temperatures are reaching this upper 90s today. We're very close. Yesterday, temperatures were about 99 degrees. I think we're going to repeat it again today, 99 degrees under mostly sunny sky. And the temperatures will drop into the lower to middle 70s. From the RRoberts.tv studio, meteorologist Rod Roberts.
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0: Madonna taking us to that beautiful island, La Isla Bonita. 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

7 Gold, late 1981 action from England's Human League, Don't You Want Me. That song is considered the breakthrough song for the second British invasion of the U.S. Hey, this is Jen Gombe checking out our 97 Gold weather. It's going to be sunny today. We're going to get to the upper 90s. Tonight we'll have clear skies in mid-70s. And then on Thursday, it's going to be sunny again, right up to about 100 for the high. Right now, 88 at Good Times Music, 97 Gold.

0: Scoring the Grammy Award for Record and Song of the Year and one for Seal's performance, a little Batman action and Kiss from a Rose. Hey, it is Jane Coffey. So Apple TV unveiled the trailer for the highly anticipated fourth season of the hit series Ted Lasso, starring Emmy Award-winning Jason Sudeikis. Ted Lasso returns with its 10-episode new season coming up next Wednesday, August the 5th.
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0: Rock and Roll All Night from Kiss, first released as a studio version in April of 1975, but it was the live version released later that year that would become their signature tune. Hey, it's Jay Coffey. So from The Complete Idiot's Guide to Body Language, make sure that you are wearing your sunglasses the next time you go shopping for a big ticket item. 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So expert hagglers around the world, well, they put on sunglasses to avoid making their excitement known to a seller.
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2: Good afternoon. The updated forecast for the Permian Basin in the southwest Texas and the Odessa Midland area. Temperatures are now moving closer to 100 degrees this afternoon under mostly sunny sky. The temperatures will remain above 90 degrees right through the 10 p.m. hour. Morning low temperatures around 70, 74 degrees. High temperatures for tomorrow, again, close to 100 to 101 degrees. From the rroberts.tv studio, meteorologist Ron Roberts.
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0: That is a Grammy Award-winning performance from Billy Ocean and Caribbean Queen, No More Love on the Run. Hey, this is Jay Coffey. So from Prevention Magazine, we've all done it, found a piece of moldy cheese in the refrigerator, then cut away the mold and ate the rest of the cheese. Well, apparently this is not a good idea. The USDA says toss it. This is especially true for soft cheeses like cream cheese, brie, and ricotta. When you speed, you have less time to react. 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

Times Music, 97 Gold, the only song on the album Appetite for Destruction that would feature a synthesizer, Guns N' Roses scoring a big hit in late 1988 with Paradise City. Jay Govey checking out our 97 Gold weather. Sunny and hot. We head for upper 90s today. Tonight we'll have mostly clear skies, mid-70s, and more sunshine on Thursday, and back up to around 100 for the high. Right now, it's 91 at Good Times Music, 97 Gold.

0: Such an awesome song from Night Ranger, Sister Christian, coming out in summertime 1984. The song was written by group member Kelly Kijee for his younger sister. Hey, it is Jane Coffey. So Josh Harnett's going to star in the new thriller, Something's in the Water. Now, Josh plays Calvin Penny, a big-hearted but stubborn fisherman living in a small Newfoundland town who's been haunted by his father's mysterious death for decades when an unidentified sea creature begins terrorizing his hometown. Something's in the Water is coming to Netflix on October the 8th.
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2: Good afternoon. The updated forecast for the Permian Basin in the Southwest Texas and the Odessa Midland area. Temperatures are now moving closer to 100 degrees this afternoon under mostly sunny sky. The temperatures will remain above 90 degrees right through the 10 p.m. hour. Morning low temperatures around 70, 74 degrees. High temperatures for tomorrow, again, close to 100 to 101 degrees. From the rroberts.tv studio, meteorologist Ron Roberts.
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Speaking of Africa, it's Africa Hot, 97 Gold weather, 76 tonight, 100, plenty of sunshine on Thursday, and a Friday's high, 102. Across West Texas, 93.

0: Vogue. Madonna, Vogue, Vogue, and I'm John Summers. If you like the Vogue, or you know, but you don't have the means, and you want to rely on you know, somebody else, like your boyfriend, girlfriend, husband, wife, whatever. Yeah, true love these days does involve a bank account, no question. People as a whole say a prospective soulmate has to earn at least $106,417 annually. Guess that leaves me out.
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0: car is just what I needed. Yeah, happy Wednesday, I think. I hope. I'm John Summers. Okay, this is going to get under Jimmy Kimmel's skin. In addition to being an excellent actor, Matt Damon is also very intelligent. He has an IQ of 160, one of the highest among celebrities. So, there.
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2: Good afternoon. The updated forecast for the Permian Basin in the Southwest Texas and the Odessa Midland area. Temperatures are now moving closer to 100 degrees this afternoon under mostly sunny sky. The temperatures will remain above 90 degrees right through the 10 p.m. hour. Morning low temperatures around 70, 74 degrees. High temperatures for tomorrow, again, close to 100 to 101 degrees. From the rRoberts.tv studio, meteorologist Ron Roberts.
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I've got it in the on-deck circle. A little baseball term there, right? Right after Hello, It's Me from Todd Rundgren.

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0: Today's Lost Classic, Dionne Warwick and Heartbreaker. Recently, she made an appearance at Royal Albert Hall for a Burt Bacharach salute, in case you're keeping track of Ms. Dionne. But that was one of her biggest hits, actually, written by all three of the Bee Gees. And the Bee Gees, of course, could do no wrong. And by 1982, they were even on other folks' tunes and singing and writing. And yeah, that song was a huge hit, of course, as you may know. Heartbreaker, Dionne Warwick from 1982. Today's Lost Classic. 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

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Centerfold song is the Jay Giles Band. I'm John Summers. Hey, Dad, what's a centerfold? 97 Gold weather, clear skies again tonight. Low temp around 76. 100 Thursday, 102 Friday. Plenty of sunshine all across West Texas. 96.

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0: We are now moving closer to 100 degrees this afternoon under mostly sunny sky. The temperatures will remain above 90 degrees right through the 10 p.m. hour. Morning low temperatures around 70, 74 degrees. High temperatures for tomorrow, again, close to 100 to 101 degrees. From the rRoberts.tv studio, meteorologist Ron Roberts.
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0: Queen and David Bowie, Under Pressure, not to be confused with Ice Ice Baby. I know, it's easy to get them mixed up sometimes. This John Summers. 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

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I want to dance with somebody who loves me. Whitney Houston, somehow, you know, when there's love there, it makes it all that much better, right? 97 Gold weather, 76 tonight with clear skies, sunshine, breezy, hot, 100 tomorrow. 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

0: Unbelievable. EMF, unbelievable, name of the song, of course. Now, do you fly off the handle a lot? Is this, you know, you can't keep your temper in check? Well, try this. They say, put a pebble in your pocket. Now, when you start to feel irritated, stand up, move the pebble from one pocket to the other. This will help interrupt the anger cycle and give you a chance to regroup. Well, anyway, that's what they say.
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2: Good afternoon. The updated forecast for the Permian Basin in Southwest Texas and the Odessa Midland area. Temperatures are now moving closer to 100 degrees this afternoon under mostly sunny sky. The temperatures will remain above 90 degrees right through the 10 p.m. hour. Morning low temperatures around 70, 74 degrees. High temperatures for tomorrow, again, close to 100 to 101 degrees. From the rroberts.tv studio, meteorologist Ron Roberts.
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0: Paul John Oates, Kiss on My List, by the way. Okay. Just had a baby. Well, keep an eye on the new daddy. He's primed to cheat on you. Hi. According to marriage therapists, sometimes having a baby can make a man act like a little boy himself. Apparently, men are concerned about their freedom, and some are reluctant to assume the responsibilities that go along with having children. So, they have an affair with a single woman to prove they're not tied down, and no one can tell them what to do. And, you know, they still got it. 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

Times Music, 97 Gold, Brown Eyed Girl, Van Morrison. Of course, for a long time, Van Morrison did not want to include that song in his live shows. I know, it's a head-scratcher. 97 Gold weather, 76 tonight, clear skies and sunshine, breezy, hot 100 tomorrow. 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

0: Rick Springfield, Jesse's Girl, the green-eyed monster. Wish I had Jesse's Girl. John Summers here now. Research concludes, finally, that in the last 50 years, money has become more strongly linked to happiness. Yeah, the more money you have, the happier you are. In effect, the rich are not just getting richer, they're getting happier.
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0: Croce, you don't mess around with Jim. 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Nothing worse than having to deal with this thing, though. 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
2: Good afternoon. The updated forecast for the Permian Basin in the Southwest Texas and the Odessa Midland area. Temperatures are now moving closer to 100 degrees this afternoon under mostly sunny sky. The temperatures will remain above 90 degrees right through the 10 p.m. hour. Morning low temperatures around 70, 74 degrees. High temperatures for tomorrow, again, close to 100 to 101 degrees. From the rroberts.tv studio, meteorologist Ron Roberts.
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0: Mr. and Kyrie and John Summers. Okay. Are you worried about money? Well, then your, how can I put this? Desire for romance, all right, might be in low gear. They studied this. Apparently, 43% of men and 31% of women lose interest in romance due to economic stress. Well, psychologists, University of Connecticut, recommend couples with these money problems kind of things use relaxation techniques, yoga, massage, that sort of thing, to calm their worries and make everything all right, I guess.
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0: Doobie Brothers taking it to the streets. Michael McDonald and first one out of the box where he was singing lead. They went to number one. How about that? Not bad. John Summerson, everybody is looking to save a little money on streaming services. So here's a way to do it, apparently. Hulu, Netflix, Amazon Prime, let you cancel anytime. 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A lot of people do this, and I thought, that's nuts. But you know what? 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
2: Good afternoon. The updated forecast for the Permian Basin in the Southwest Texas and the Odessa Midland area. Temperatures are now moving closer to 100 degrees this afternoon under mostly sunny sky. The temperatures will remain above 90 degrees right through the 10 p.m. hour. Morning low temperatures around 70, 74 degrees. High temperatures for tomorrow, again, close to 100 to 101 degrees. From the rRoberts.tv studio, meteorologist Ron Roberts.
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